97.1, The Eagle. Christina Ray here. And if you're down after that Cowboys loss, trust me, you are not alone. We all had such high hopes for this team. And I think what hurts even worse is it's the Giants. It's our season opener against the Giants that we have not lost in 10 years. So, yeah, we're all in this together. And you know the Cowboys, okay? We've done this before. They'll rally back. We'll get an 8-8 season and everyone will just be looking to the next season. Hey, after the break, I've got Nirvana coming up. Metallica.

Nirvana getting that Video Vanguard Award at the VMAs later this month. It's basically a lifetime achievement award, and we can only hope that the surviving members reunite for at least one song. Come on, guys, just one song. As soon as I hear something, I'll let you know. I do know this. We've got a big concert coming to town less than a month from now. Breaking Benjamin with Chevelle playing Dickies Arena October 12th. Here's Breaking Benjamin right now on the Eagle.

97.1 The Eagle. 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

So John Carpenter, yes, the legendary John Carpenter, director of Halloween, just recently said he wants to direct a music video for Metallica. All I thought was, why has this not happened yet? What are we doing? So Metallica is getting ready to head to the Sphere for what feels like forever, quite a few months. So it'll have to be after that. But also, what song would he do? What should he do? Leave me a talk back.

Man, believe it or not, we are about halfway through September, which means the State Fair of Texas is right around the corner as well. That first day is September 26th, and you could win an entire four-pack of tickets to go. Teresa is hooking you up all week long. So don't miss your next chance to win again with Teresa tomorrow morning, right around 11:30.

97.1 The Eagle. Huge news earlier today. Oasis did, in fact, announce more tour dates, and they are coming here, okay? Now, this is starting in May of 2027. They'll be going to Amsterdam, Paris, Rome, then Boston and Vegas. And, yes, ticket registration is open right now.

Does walking help wake you up? I mean, that's my go-to besides coffee. And I saw this survey that if you are extra tired, like fatigued, you are not alone right now. We're not alone. 70% of adults said they've experienced fatigue on multiple days just within these past 3 months. Oh, let's just all give each other a hug and then take a nap after. Anyway, if walking doesn't help you, coffee doesn't help you, give me some other ideas to help wake up and get through this, okay? That's what the talk back is for.

gonna come with me because you look so fine that I really wanna make you mine. I say you look so fine that I really wanna make you mine. 4, 5, 6, come on and get your kicks. Now you don't know.

gonna come with me because you look so fine that I really wanna make you mine. I say you look so fine that I really wanna make you mine. 4, 5, 6, come on and get your kicks. Now you don't need a

So I mentioned earlier, Halloween director John Carpenter just recently said that he would love to direct a music video for Metallica. John, why is it taking you this long to admit this? We all want this to happen, so it's really just a matter of time, right? Hey, coming up after the break, I do have some live for you, Disturbed, Nirvana as well. But here's the latest from Breaking Benjamin. It's Something Wicked.

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Another day, another heat advisory, because yes, we live in Texas. Now, I will say this. I did look at the forecast, and we've got some good news on the way, okay? We've got rain expected over the weekend, and next Tuesday's high is only 81. Obviously, that could change, but right now, let that put you in a good mood.

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Speaking of, has anyone seen these air taxis? They are testing them out in Fort Worth. This is called Project Nexus, and they just did their first test flight last Thursday, and I just have so many questions. I'm so intrigued. So again, if you know anything, please leave me a talkback. Hey, coming up after the break, Greta Van Fleet, Soundgarden, and more. Don't go anywhere.

That describes all of us this time on a Monday night, 97.1. The Eagle, Christina Ray here. I do appreciate you spending part of your Monday night with me, even if you are brain dead right now, okay? I've got Soundgarden on the way. Colts as well, if I can fit it in. And I'm going to tell you how you can win free Weezer tickets. Don't go.

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So no, NBC did not post that halftime performance from last Wednesday. Yep, still a little upset, but here's the good news. You can find plenty of other footage just looking it up online. Okay, so there is that. And yes, the performance was awesome. Christina right here, and coming up after the break, I'm going to tell you how you can win free Weezer tickets. That's coming up in about 15 minutes.

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0: Benson Boone.
1: Cardi B.
0: Sierra.
1: Goo Goo Dolls.
0: Kenny Chesney. Very
1: old. Lainey Wilson.
0: La Sarafim.
1: Major Lazer.
0: Muse.
1: Snoop Dogg. Laid
0: 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The Smashing Pumpkins.
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0: 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A special performance by breakout star Stella Lefty. 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

97.1, The Eagle. Hey, if you missed the 6 o'clock hour, you missed your chance at Weezer tickets. 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So don't miss your next chance to win those tomorrow night right around 6:50. Christina Ray heading on out of here. Please stay safe and enjoy the rest of your night. I hope to see you back here tomorrow. I love you.

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1: There was a station that I was working for. They had this promotion specifically for fathers. So it was during Father's Day, and the client flew us out to Whitefish, Montana. It was a bunch of radio people and all our dads. And we're going around in a circle saying, hey, you know, I'm Greg and this is my dad. And my dad says to the client, so you're sitting with all these radio people. They sure are a flaky group, aren't they? Like, I said, don't sit there and bag on this industry. What a flaky industry this is.

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0: she was breastfeeding already her 7-month-old boy.
1: Right, okay.
0: And, yeah. And it kind of just went as like a sort of convenience thing. And then it was like, it was just a bit of a nothing.
2: The thing is, when you're in the breastfeeding zone, everything slightly changes.
3: You only have to hear a baby cry.
2: Exactly, yeah. In the supermarket and your boobs explode.
3: Actually, yeah, yeah, to say.
1: Yes.
4: Yeah.
1: You get the
4: yeah, so yeah, it's just in a, yeah, in a grocery.
5: Grocery,
4: yeah.
2: It felt a natural thing to do. Yeah. It didn't feel odd.
4: It didn't feel odd.
6: No. Natural.
5: I mean, God bless, but if I had a baby and someone was breastfeeding my kid, I'd be like, excuse you.
4: Yeah,
5: right. Well, get your poop out of its mouth.
7: Your best friend. I don't know that I would care that much.
4: Yuck.
6: Babies are gross.

0: and 32% said were fun.
1: Ooh.
2: Nice.
0: 27% of Europeans think Americans are arrogant, but only 12% think we're rude.
3: Really?
1: Yeah.
3: Okay.
4: All right.
0: And then this one, 70%. This is the highest percentage. 70% think Americans are too loud. And that is
1: That's the main complaint.
5: Very true.
0: As far as the states that people think are the most obnoxious and annoying, Europeans think that people from Texas, California, and Florida are the most annoying.
1: Okay.
0: The poll also found that the European countries that think Americans are the most annoying are Portugal, Belgium, and Ireland.
1: Oh, no.
0: Well, Portugal is all of a sudden like the it place.
1: Oh, yeah. My God. There's like the honeymoon
4: Americans
1: destination.
4: Moving there. Yeah.
0: Ireland been sick of us. The countries that think we're pretty cool, Poland, Spain, and the UK.
1: All right. Yeah,
5: Poland's
4: pretty damn
5: cool.
4: I don't know about Spain right now.
0: Now you know what you're getting yourself into.
4: Yep, I found people on the French Riviera very nice, but dude, in Paris, man,
1: not a fan. Yeah.
0: 877-44-WOODY. Send us a text over to 22987. Yeah, I don't even like Epcot at Disney.
5: Oh, really?
1: Because it's too international?
0: It's boring.
4: Yeah. It's too much
0: walking, too. Bored at Epcot. Like, oh, I'm going to walk around to the different countries and drink around the world.
1: Yes.
0: I'm like, eh.
1: That's where they have the alcohol, Woody.
0: Send us that text over to 22987. 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
4: We grew up across the street from each other. 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I mean, starting with my dad having to move in across the street from Dan's parents.
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0: It's 97.1, The Eagle. It's The Woody Show.
1: Yep.
0: Yeah. I'm Woody. That's Greg Gorey.
1: Hi, Woody.
0: Menace is here.
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0: We got Gina Grad.
3: Hi.
0: If you want to call in, phones are open, 877-44-WOODY. 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Check in over to 22987. For Greg, I got some Newton out news.
1: Oh, nice. Bring it.
0: He loves news about Newton.
1: Totally.
0: Starting with this dude in Texas who ordered DoorDash.
1: Uh-huh.
0: He got the notification that his food had arrived. He checked his Ring doorbell camera.
1: Right.
0: And there he saw the delivery driver standing outside,
1: uh-huh,
0: completely naked.
3: Oh. Whoa, we don't hear that very often.
1: Yeah.
3: Usually
1: yeah.
3: The other way around.
1: Other way around.
0: DoorDash refunded the order and permanently kicked the driver off the app.
1: Oh,
3: I don't know. Weird. I mean, did you get your food?
1: Yeah, right.
0: He did get the food, but guess what he did with the food?
1: Threw it away.
0: He threw it right away.
1: Just because the dude's nude? Who cares?
0: Yep.
3: Rub it on.
0: He doesn't want any nude food.
4: Totally throw it away.
1: You would?
4: Yeah.
0: You don't know. Maybe he started his drink with his penis or something.
3: Yeah, but it has 100%. A little sticker over the back. Yeah, it's fine.
1: All secured.
0: Police say there could be charges if a report is filed. I haven't heard any word about that.
1: Damn.
0: In other nude news, this one out of Florida, 31-year-old woman arrested. She was found completely naked on top of a wooden pallet next to this construction site where she was pleasuring herself right there in the open.
1: Until she got home.
0: So the officers, they approached her and asked her what she was doing. She explained that she just wanted to
1: fall asleep, take a nap.
0: All right, take a nap. She needed to
3: give
0: knock out.
3: Give the people a show.
0: All right. Menace?
2: Yeah, I'm thinking nap, but she wanted... on something on top of that is what I'm trying to figure out.
1: Ooh, I'm revising mine. Get rid of a headache.
0: Okay.
3: Does that work?
1: Yeah. I don't know.
0: They do say that the whole excuse of I have a headache is not good because having sex releases something that gets rid of the headache naturally.
1: Yeah.
3: You hear that, ladies?
1: Mm-hmm. Yeah. Yeah, stop lying.
0: That was funded by a man.
3: Research project.
0: Yeah, no. So when the officers approached her, she explained that she just wanted to, quote, feel good. Sometimes it's a simple answer.
1: He's not lying. She should have said, what am I doing? That's a dumb question.
3: Yeah, do you have eyeballs?
0: Yeah, she was arrested and taken in. Now, here's the thing. There weren't even any clothes nearby. So they have no idea, where the hell did you come from?
2: All right.
1: I just want to feel good.
0: Yeah, just totally naked.
1: Yeah.
0: Just masturbating right here on top of this wooden pallet. And there's your nude news.
1: All right.
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0: 97.1 The Eagle, Dallas and Fort Worth, rock here. It's the Woody Show.
1: Yeah.
0: We got the phones open, 877-44-WOODY. You can send us a text if you'd like over to 22987. You know, I'm not a big international traveler.
2: I do all
0: Mexico, and that's it.
2: Yeah.
0: I went to Vancouver, British Columbia.
1: Oh, yeah, you checked that one off. I forgot.
2: Like 8 hours.
0: But I've heard plenty about Europeans and how much they hate Americans. Yeah. And
1: it's mostly just, you know, France.
0: I mean, that's what people say.
2: Yeah.
0: Europeans hate Americans. Well, it turns out that is not true. At least it's not as much as we think they do.
2: Well, that's good to hear.
0: Here are the numbers. 36% of Europeans think that we're more annoying than people from other countries.
3: Okay.
0: It's only 36%.
2: That's fair.
0: 19% said we're, you know, better behaved than tourists from other countries.
3: All right.
0: Which is also good to hear. That's surprising. 63% said we're friendly, 42% said we're curious, and 32% said we're fun.
3: Ooh.
1: Nice.
0: 27% of Europeans think Americans are arrogant, but only 12% think we're rude.
1: Really?
3: Yeah.
1: Okay. All right.
0: And then this one, 70%. This is the highest percentage. 70% think Americans are too loud. And that is
3: That's the main complaint.
2: Very true.
0: As far as the states that people think are the most obnoxious and annoying, Europeans think that people from Texas, California, and Florida are the most annoying.
3: Okay.
0: The poll also found that the European countries that think Americans are the most annoying are Portugal, Belgium, and Ireland.
3: Oh, no.
0: Well, Portugal is all of a sudden like the it place.
3: Oh, yeah. My God. There's like the honeymoon
1: Americans
3: destination.
1: Moving there. Yeah. Yeah.
0: Yep. Ireland been sick of us. The countries that think we're pretty cool, Poland, Spain, and the UK.
3: All right. Yeah.
2: Okay. Poland's
1: I don't
2: pretty
1: know
2: damn
1: about
2: cool.
1: Spain right now.
0: Now you know what you're getting yourself into.
1: Yep, I found people on the French Riviera very nice, but dude, in Paris, man, not
3: a fan.
1: Yeah.

0: 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Send us a text over to 22987. Yeah, I don't even like Epcot at Disney.
1: Oh, really?
2: Because it's too international?
0: It's boring.
3: Yeah. It's too much
0: bored at Epcot. Like, oh, I'm going to walk around to the different countries and drink around the world for a while. Like, eh.
2: That's where they have the alcohol, Woody.
0: Send us that text over 22987. 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

97.1, the Eagle Rocks, Dallas, Fort Worth. I feel good today. Like there's a positive energy in the air. Do you feel it? Maybe it's just the Celsius. What flavor? It's just basic grape. It's really good. Highly recommend. Let's get into the day.

All right, let me be an adult here and throw you this. NationalVoterRegistrationDay.org. Tis the day. You can go check your status, get a status, get all ready to go to vote. I'm Teresa. 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

All right, coming up at 11:10, another Hollywood blonde wants to be naked on the internet. I mean, Sydney Sweeney does it, right? Okay, I'll tell you who's about to unleash. Then at 11:20, I got a 4-pack to get you into the Texas State Fair free since everything kicks off on Friday. I'm Teresa. 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

The blonde Hollywood superstar who says, quote, I've been thinking about releasing my nudes. She's got a lot of sultry selfies that she took of herself. It's Martha Stewart, 85 years old. Look, she's been spicy on the internet before. If Sydney Sweeney can do it, why can't Martha, right? We are 97.1 The Eagle. Cheers. Why?

My friends, I hope you're enjoying the soundtrack to your day. I'm Teresa, only jumping in to give you a 4-pack to the Big Texas State Fair, which kicks off on Friday, all right? Your 4-pack right now, open up your iHeart apps with the eagle up and on. You guys know what to do. Hit the red mic and just say, T, hook it up for me. I'll close my eyes and pick one of you for the win. Go

97.1, the Eagle rocks Dallas, Fort Worth. Looking ahead at your weekend. Don't forget Friday night, Billy Idol's going to be here. Dos Equis Pavilion. I mean, soon to be Rock and Roll Hall of Famer, Billy Idol. You know that's going to be a great show. BillyIdol.net if you want to see what tickets are left.

My friends, I know what you need. 97 minutes of nonstop rock on the Eagle, and it's about to pop off. 12 o'clock on the dot. Right there. It's going to be a great ride, I promise.

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Here we go. 97 minutes of nonstop rock on the Eagle. It's the best part of your workday. Soundgarden, Limp Bizkit. I got some Breaking Benjamin, Godsmack. I'm stuffing it, so enjoy it. We are 97.1 The Eagle. The world.

Bad Omens, for some reason, is reminding me of Falling in Reverse. Don't forget, they dropped a single called Joseph. Corey Taylor and Surge are on it. It's very Surge tanky and coded. Corey's masked up the whole nine yards. If you haven't seen the video, you can literally watch it on your phone while you're listening to The Diary of Jane. You can multitask. 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

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That's my best advice for you. I'm Teresa, getting you back to it. 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

You guys already know where to go, BigTex.com. The big Texas State Fair kicking off on September 25th. And I got your four packs all week. So tomorrow at 11:20, I'll give you another chunk. I'm Teresa. We are 97.1.

I'm just reading randomly here that UT, Austin, will put robots in some dorm rooms. They want to see how the robots interact over long periods of time with people. Every time I see a robot video, it's like those little ones that look like they're 8 years old and they're beating people up and kicking and punching and like doing karate kick. Yeah! Why would we do that? Why would we do that? I'm Teresa. We are 97.1 at the Eagle. I'm anti-robot.

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1: I just wanted to say I love you and I hope you have a wonderful day.
0: Well, I love you and I hope you have a wonderful day, my love. I love Michelle. She always rocks with... I love all my ladies. I love everyone that rocks with me, but my chicks that rock and come out of the woodwork, you're the best. Hit me up on the Talk Back, Mike, free iHeart app if you guys want to make a request. Say, hey, I'm ready for you. We are 97.1 The Eagle now with Five Finger Death Punch. Oh, come on.

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So I'm reading here the air taxis are starting to do test flights here. It's called Project Nexus. No passengers will be on board. The flights are just basically designed to collect data on safe flight routes. They're not like a flying car. Like, it actually looks kind of like a modern helicopter. Like if a stormtrooper and a helicopter had a baby, that's what they look like. Just so you know. Don't freak out. We are 97.1 The Eagle.

And you know what? This weekend is our iHeartRadio Music Festival. Friday night, Saturday night, Muse, Weezer, Goo Goo Dolls, Snoop Dogg. I'm excited for the Smashing Pumpkins. And our very own The Woody Show will be on hand there as well. So Friday night, Saturday night, you can stream it all on Disney Plus and Hulu straight up from your couch. We are 97.1 The Eagle.

not the only one. I'm over this hot, spicy weather. So I looked at the Farmer's Almanac to see when it's going to start getting cold here. Early cool down. Let's see, North Texas, Oklahoma. Sooner than normal with autumn because we got this like El Nino 2.0. So it says late September. My fingers are crossed. Look, if it's on the internet, it's got to be real, right? I'm Teresa. We are 97.1 The Eagle.

I love you guys a lot. I hope you're enjoying the ride here. I do want to take a pivot from that to talk Kiss. Well, they're going to do this box set edition of Rock and Roll Over November 6th. 100 previously unreleased tracks and mixes, 4 CDs, the Blu-ray, the live tracks. You got posters. There's so much stuff in this. It's insane. If you go to kissonline.com, you'll see everything pretty much sitting there if you want to put a pre-order in. We are 97.1 The Eagle. It's Stu Maniskin begging now. I'm

Hang on a second. I just saw this NFL, you know, with a season now here. They listed the outrageous food item in some of the stadiums all across the country. They didn't even put us in there. There's no AT&T Stadium. I mean, the pizza burger, the Frito Sunday, the Cowboys cheesesteak. I mean, what? Whatever. I'm Teresa. Let's get into Bush. Evanescence on the way, Cage the Elephant. I'm going to do some Metallica coming up as well. We had 97.1 The Eagle.

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I love you guys a lot. I gotta go. I covered all the things. NationalVoterRegistrationDay.org. Don't forget. Check your status. Okay. All right. I'm out of here. After three, I need a nap. After three, we're gonna kick off 60 minutes of nonstop rock right here on 97.1 The Eagle. So don't you move. Enjoy the ride. And I'll see you guys tomorrow at 10 a.m. sharp. All right. I love you.

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1: One,

Ensenada, that is Sublime. If you haven't heard their new album, it's called Until the Sun Explodes. I say new, it's like 4 months old at this point. So if you haven't heard it, you're probably not going to. And if you don't like Sublime, you probably didn't listen to it. But it sounded like classic Sublime, and that's good enough for me. I dug it. We got 3 Days Grace on the Eagle.

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Star 97.1, The Eagle. It's Josh. You see, this barber in Denton got caught doing a Chuck Berry, and now he's been arrested. If you don't know what it means to be caught doing a Chuck Berry, Google it. It's not great. It might involve a ding-a-ling. It's Foo Fighters.

0: Crank it up loud and proud, cause you're in the middle of 60 minutes of nonstop Eagle Rock. Cause your girlfriend said she wanted more, so we gave it to her.
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Linkin Park, that is Bleed It Out. We are 97.1 The Eagle. It's Josh. Hey, big ups to the zoo. We had our dog Ross going to dog day, which was scheduled for later this week on the 18th. But they did the right thing and realized it's going to be 1 million degrees. And they're like, well, there's no dog that wants to walk around the zoo in a million degrees. So thank you to the zoo. They've rescheduled it. And now we're going to the zoo in October at some point, which I assume is going to be cooler. But the way things have been going lately, it might still be balls hot. But thank you, zoo. Now Ross gets to go see the giraffes and the tigers and whatever animals you let a dog go see at the zoo. Cranberries now at Zombie on the Eagle.

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Possum Kingdom Toadies. We are 97.1 The Eagle. I'm Josh. Yesterday was National Sober Day. Well, not for me. But I was thirsty and football was on TV. Seether, it's fine again.

We want to see Stained with Hooba Stank and Seether and Hinder, which we do. We got to drive to Austin or Tulsa or Houston if we want to see that one. That is the ultimate butt rock show. I've always had a dream of having a butt rock festival, raising money for cancer, like colorectal cancer, right? That's my dream. And I want it to be called Buttstock. But every time I've tried to get the bands together, they're like, no, we don't want to be in a show called Buttstock. Whatever, guys. But I think that lineup is the perfect Buttstock lineup. I'm Josh. It's the Eagle. And we got Smashing Pumpkins now.

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3: Quick question. Do you have a coin jar sitting somewhere at home? Maybe it's on the kitchen counter, in the laundry room, or tucked away in a drawer. Do you know how much is actually in it? Enough for groceries, a tank of gas, your morning coffee run. There's an

Green Day, that is Basket Case. We are 97.1 The Eagle. I am Josh. Hello to my friends in McKinney. Thanks for rocking today. That's where Carter is hanging out. He's on his way home. Says, play me some Korn, please.

So yesterday was National Sober Day, and this might be a very not sober question to ask, but why don't they serve beer at the high school games? You know, I go to the Princeton games every weekend, you know, and I'm like, well, you know, a beer would be nice. I just had 8 of them over at the Mexican restaurant. Can you serve me one at the game, please?

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Well, I know one group of people that ain't gonna help you, pal. No, sir. They say you can figure it out on your own there, Jelly. I am Josh. It is time for me to fly. I love you. I've got the long trek back to Princeton, so I'll be there sometime around 11 o'clock tonight. Christina's in here next. I leave you with Puddle of Mud. This is Blurry. We are 97.1 The Eagle.

97.1, The Eagle, Christina Ray, hanging with you the rest of this Tuesday night, and I am so excited for many reasons. First off, I have Weezer tickets for you, okay? Don't forget, I'll tell you how to win those right around 6:50, but also, I freshened up the playlist a bit, and there's some songs I've never played before on The Eagle that I will be playing tonight, okay? So keep it right here, hanging out with you until 10 o'clock.

that Linkin Park documentary is about to hit theaters. Don't forget, it's called Unshatter. Yes, it will be extremely emotional, and I cannot wait to see it. It's hitting theaters September 30th. 97.1 The Eagle. Christina Ray here. Don't forget, I do have a free pair of Weezer tickets to give away. I'll tell you how to win. Here's

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How about we liven up this Tuesday night with a free pair of concert tickets. Weezer stopping at the American Airlines Center about a month from now, October 17th, and you could be there for free. Just be the third person right now to leave me a talkback and tell me your favorite Weezer song. That is it. I had someone say the Sweater song last night, Say It Ain't So. Whatever it is, it doesn't matter. Just be the third person to leave me a talkback right now, and these tickets are yours. Good luck. Never made

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1: There's a whole other story that goes along with that, which is when we were flying, we get to the airport and he realizes he forgot the bag to put his cat in because she hides.
2: He flies with a cat?
1: Yeah.
3: Just before the trip, just open your front door and hope it walks away. Problem solved.
4: Just put it down.
1: Dog.
3: Right.
5: Yeah.
3: I'm not saying that.
5: It's a cat.
1: We had to shove her in the bag with my dog. They flew together in one bag.
4: Well, maybe that's why they got along so well. They had that time.
1: Well, that's what I'm saying.
6: Trauma bond. Yeah.